0: fire alarm.
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0: Carolina Station 9. Can you start over to 128 Wilmerham Road at the Great Horse Country Club?
1: It's going to be at the main clubhouse.
0: For a report of several children aged 10 to 13 that are stuck in the elevator. The elevator is stuck in between floors. And that's 128 Wilmerham Road, Great Horse Country Club, the main clubhouse for the children that are stuck on an elevator that is stuck between floors. No medical attention needed at this time. Just, rescue.

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0: Truck 1 on scene, 4-story brick, residential, nothing shown, we'll be investigating. 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
1: 494, truck 4 back in service. 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
0: Be back in service. That was a malfunction. The system would not reset. They are calling maintenance to have it serviced and maintaining a fire watch.

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1: What is responding? Handles it.
0: Pre-station responding. Can you advise there is a caution in the site file here? It says to send with a silent response. That male party has autism.

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1: Liberty Street, the Salvation Army for a general fire alarm. We're working on contacting a key holder.

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1: Going Charge 1, on scene, Salvation Army, fully investigating, nothing showing.
0: Receive, have you on scene investigating, nothing showing. We spoke with the alarm company again, they say the key holder's on scene to meet you guys.

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2: Steve, have you on scene investigating?

0: Yeah, Andrew 1-1, packet service. 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
1: See, packet service. There was a malfunction. We'll wait for that phone call.

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0: Airline Engine 1. Engine 1, you're responding with Truck 1 to 21 Salem Street for the fire alarm. Caller states the fire alarms have been going off since 9 p.m. No signs of smoke or fire. We already spoke with maintenance.
1: ETA for maintenance?
0: Unfortunately not. 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
1: Can you try calling them back and getting an ETA, please?

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0: Station 12, 63 Churchill Drive, again, 63 Churchill Drive, for a fire alarm sounding and smoke detector turning red.
1: Fire alarm's on, go ahead. Engine 1, unfortunately, I was not able to. I only was able to get a hold of the answering service and said they notified maintenance. They did not give us an ETA on when he would be there.
2: B12 engine 2.
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It's going to be for a 45-year-old male. Is feeling suicidal. 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

0: 7, Station 7, please respond 20 Vreeland Ave. Again, that's 2 Vreeland Ave. En route for a Q5 female stated that she took 8 of her anxiety pills. And Station 7, 20 Vreeland Ave, 20 Vreeland Ave for the Q5 female took anxiety pills.
1: Rescue 2.
0: Rescue 2.

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1: Go ahead, command.
0: Number four, maintenance or management for this occupancy.
1: We just had to leave a message.
0: Received. Building's looking like it's being renovated. The garage door in the back is open. We're going to be investigating a little bit more. But it looks unoccupied at the moment.
1: Received.

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PD's on scene, so you're clear to go in.

Appreciate so much. Have a good day, Sheriff Faisal.

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1: One, 10 over.

0: alarm to Maple Command.
1: Yeah, for Maple Command.
0: Command, we spoke with somebody, key holder. They don't have an ETA, but they're responding.
1: Receive. We're still on scene investigating. We found a pull station active on the second floor. No smoke, no fire at this time. We found the fire panel. We didn't know how long it was going to take for a key holder to report on scene here.
0: Receive.

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1: Received clear of the wing at 113.

fire alarm from Notch 1. Ma'am, we're pulled over right at the end of North Street on Main Street. Can you have police meet us, please?

0: 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Why don't you pull, guys, pull up?
1: Did you repeat that?
0: Truck 2 Bravo, engine 8 Bravo, pull up.
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1: Two back in service. 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There's a couple of pull station troubles on the panel as well. We reached out, not reset the panel, but we silenced the panel until the PO response.
0: 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Panel's been silenced till maintenance response.

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1: 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That was accidental.
0: Received engine 2, you're going to be back in service. 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
3: 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Keep eyes, you're going to have National ALS running with you. The client is now complaining of difficulty breathing.

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0: Easy, we're saying responding. 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General weakness and alcohol withdrawal. You're responding 215.

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1: Fusion 6, be advised, you're responding to 603 Berkshire Avenue. That's 603 Berkshire Avenue. It's going to be apartment Alpha 3 for a male possibly having a seizure.
0: Thank you.

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1: Law Enforcement 6. 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
0: 2 Junction 6, you're going to be back in service. 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

Gerard Avenue. That's 15 Gerard Avenue. It's going to be out in front, according to AMR, for a 45-year-old male having chest pain and difficulty breathing.

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This 15 Gerard Avenue. It's going to be out in front, according to AMR, for a 45-year-old male having chest pain and difficulty breathing.

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0: Received engine 7, you're on scene. Be advised, that's going to be for fire alarm sounding. 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
0: 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Female resident has a headache.
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Engine 3, fire alarm. Engine 3 is on scene, 4 overlook, single floor, type 5. Nothing showing from the exterior, house is evacuated. Engine 3 investigating, stand up fire main, and will be in command.

0: called EverSource, told me about a slight gas order by Gas Range. 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
1: Susan, just to confirm, you're looking for EverSource to respond.

0: Ladder 1.
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0: Station 7, Station 7, respond to 32 Chestnut Street, room 126B, again, 32 Chestnut Street, room 126B, the Chestnut Hill of East Long Meadow, for a party seating, she's in pain.
1: Three.
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0: Portland. Able to provide your ETA.
1: Not yet. They said they have to page out the technician first. I spoke with the Bob at 3:53. Still waiting on a call back.
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0: 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Cool. We're investigating. There's nothing shown.
1: 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Nothing shown investigating.
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0: 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Give you an update in a minute.
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Looks like we have a pump with a bearing issue in the back. But I'll give you a further update in a little bit.

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1: No, Station 4 Bay Bill, but I see personnel here that's sitting over that now. Thank you.

9, action, stand by for the medicals. 34 Main Street, Vantage of Vantage. Onto 34 Main Street, Vantage, use the main door. It's going to be for an elderly male who had an unwitnessed fall, struck his head, is on blood thinners. 34 Main Street.

For me. For the main. For a 78-year-old male who fell, had to carry his own blood limit.

Tension A163, P11, P12. Tension A163, P11, P12. Respond to 3066 High Street for the 53-year-old female. Difficulty walking. Yeah, that is 3066 High Street. 53-year-old female, difficulty walking.

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1: Going
0: to be setting off the alarm at the public safety complex. If you just let me know when it comes in.

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1: Great, so you've generated to the wing at 651.

Extension 3, the advisor is responding to 225 Winton Street. That's 225 Winton Street. This originally came in for a male that was unconscious. AMR just contacted the fact to see that CPR is in progress.

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0: 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We're going to be clear, returning in service.
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Station 5, the advisor is responding to 2 Restway. Again, that is 2 Restway. It's going to be for a 65-year-old female having difficulty breathing.

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0: 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This is Springfield Fire Department's morning fire with Tesla. Bond, Tesla, Chief 1. Good morning, Chief. Chief 2.
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1: 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Rescue squad Alpha.
0: See, fire alarm, you're loud and clear. We have a Delta.
1: Zeke, thank you. Good morning, sir. Squad Bravo. Morning, Bravo. Squad Charlie.
0: Squad Charlie, loud and clear.
1: Morning, Charlie. Squad Delta.
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1: Morning, Delta. Arson on duty. Morning, Port with Assigned Command 2, timeout 810-KD-448.
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0: Med 40's out of noble.

0: 16, stand by for Tom. Touch him, Palmer Fire, P10. Touch him, Palmer Fire, P10. 20 Maple Terrace for the 26-year-old male. Reports taking a Valium a couple hours ago. Now requiring trouble breathing and having trouble staying awake. And that's 20 Maple Terrace at 816.
1: Transporting Wendell Noble.

0: consider a turkey.
1: All fire department personnel, just be advised, Hamden Street is going to be blocked from West School Street to King Ave. There's no access to Hamden Street from Green Ave. Signage will be up at Washington Street and Green Ave. No emergency vehicles unless necessary. And also, Bates Road is closed from Western Ave to Caitlin Way. Emergency vehicles can get up Western Ave to Caitlin Way. Anything after that is accessible from Russell Road.

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0: Detention Palmer Fire P1, Detention Palmer Fire P1, respond 15 Meadowbrook Lane for the 43-year-old female, reportedly have a heart condition, down on the ground at this time, requesting EMS, reported trouble breathing, and that's 15 Meadowbrook Lane at 827.
1: Alpha, 50 Alpha back in quarters.
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Central Sioux, Station 1, Rescue 1, respond to 3131 Meadow Street for the 91-year-old female with the UTI. 31 Meadow Street.

0: Todd Farland.
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1: 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Flight 77, engine 3 is on the air, head to headquarters.
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0: 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Engine 5, start heading over to station 4 for a drill. Put them out of service, except for confirmed structure fires.
1: 5-2.
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1: 5, Car 4. You spoke to us right away at Station 4.
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0: 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Do you want Engine 5 at headquarters or Station 4?
1: Station 4. I don't know if they got called down for business at headquarters, but I need them at Station 4 for drill.
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3: 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Indicators, just general fire alarm.

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A 64-year-old male with hypertension and chest pain. 46 Daggett Drive, third floor, West Springfield.

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0: 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Animal complained.
1: Received Truck 4, responding to 1327 Liberty Street. 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Cat's been there alone since 6 a.m. and it's getting hot outside.
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to 16, stand by for a tone. Attention Palmer Fire, attention Palmer Fire, 1047 Pleasant Street, apartment 307, for a 41-year-old female with abdominal pain and nausea. And that's 1047 Pleasant Street, apartment 307 at 1034.

Fire alarm to engine one. You're responding to 96 Adams Street, apartment Alpha. 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It's going to be for a medical. For a 78-year-old female, difficulty breathing.

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0: 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Pat 3. Respond to 56 Sunapee Street. Medical.
1: Just be advised, they also advised earlier today a complaint of chest pain and that they did take nitro.
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0: 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You start making your way to the Arbus apartment, 44th Street. It's going to be unit 117. We have a pending medical. We'll update you through.
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1: 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Going to be for a medical for a 75-year-old male, difficulty breathing.
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2: 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Route 40 to Noble.
3: 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You responded to 221 Stafford Street. It's going to be for a medical for a 24-year-old female, difficulty breathing. Be advised, patient does have a history of getting into disputes with Mercy officials. 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
2: 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It's going to be Tano's Adult Day Healthcare. It's going to be for a medical, for a female possible stroke.
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0: 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PD has been dispatched. It should be there in 3 to 4 minutes.

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1: 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Alarm is sounding. 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
2: 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Alarm sounding.

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0: 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Nothing shown. We'll be investigating. 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
1: 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Nothing shown. 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
1: Med 1 answering.
0: We are going up Bungalow Point, up there to the right at the fork. The patient will be on your right in the vicinity of number 11 between the roadway and the water. The patient is a paramedic and believes she has suffered a displaced fracture to her ankle secondary to a fall.
2: November, PD is on.

0: 7.
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0: Received. Faulty smokehead removed. 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

0: 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Ireland. 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
1: That's 31 State Street, Colonial Village. It'll be apartment 301, Charlie. For a party who's fallen.
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truck, 254 Bridge Street, for the fire alarm. Called in by the person on scene saying the fire alarm has been gone for 5 minutes, no smoke, no fire. Everybody's evacuated the building.

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2: 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I'm clear.

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1: Command 2. 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

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It's going to be Lamont Street. I got engine 5 going. I'll cancel you guys. 54 Lamont for difficulty breathing. 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

0: John. 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Jack 3 to fire alarm. Jack 3 is clear at headquarters, enter to Tapley for fuel.
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0: Third Street's coming in again. Did you see workers were there, or is that a malfunction?
1: Since earlier, and the investigator panel was saying CO, we checked for CO, no CO, and the main panel said mechanical room, we checked that out, there was nothing there.
0: Alright, the alarm stopped, and then apparently it went back off again. Do you want to just send the engine, or you want both go?
1: Nah, truck one will go just investigate. Engine one's drilling.
0: Okay, truck one to respond, 254 Bridge Street to investigate.

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1: 7 med 40.
2: Med 40.
1: 40 is clear, Noble.

0: Command 1. Engine 7. Respond to 310 Stafford Street. Apartment 314. In the Ones District. Medical.
1: Factory, a fire alarm?
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1: Factory's back in district.
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1: Alarm engine 7. 7 is the ones district, 310 Stafford Street, Linden Towers, apartment 314 for the party having a seizure from a head strike.

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0: Tower. This is maintenance from Smart Tower, I'm going to give a GA.
1: Negative, it did not.
0: 3-2, thank you.
2: No MR, standby for ETA. Apartment 314.
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2: Seven minutes for the ambulance.

0: silencer.
1: You put your name in the same answer with that. The 1632 fire alarm. We're going to be clear. Assist provided.
2: Granted. 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
2: Attention Palmer Fire, P10, attention Palmer Fire, P10, respond, 39 Bennett Street, Camp Vermont, appears to be near athletic courts for the 14-year-old male, possible seizure, reported to be breathing but unconscious, and that's 39 Bennett Street, Camp Vermont, 1239.
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1: that
0: call
2: for? Engine 162, 1240. Engine 1. I just want to clarify, you're up in the 7 training. It's going to be a delayed response, correct?
3: That's affirmative.
2: Okay, I received it. Thank you.

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1: The Arbors. We're responding from Springfield Street.
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0: Med 3, have you responding? We're working on ALS.
2: Receive.
0: Med 1 from dispatch, you'll have national, and the patient will be in the reflection unit.
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3: From fire alarm. Go ahead. 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
1: 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A163 is going to be on arrival. Where are they located at this time?
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3: Engine 162 has a message. A163, as soon as you pull in, you'll see that main building there. They should be right to the right of that.
1: Thank you.
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0: 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It's going to be for the 92-year-old female. Lower leg pain and Southwest fire response 19-19-1.

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2: 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Truck 3. Respond to 27 Wachusett Street in the Tuesday District. 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
2: Three in the truck, 27 Wachusett Street at 2, just recalled in by the homeowner. She's arrived home. All her fire alarms and CO alarms are going off throughout the house. No smoke, no fire.

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0: 3, the fire line, you put engine 3, truck 3 on scene, do so with rain, nothing showing with you, that's good.
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0: 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No injuries reported, possible witnesses.
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0: 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Two-story hotel, nothing shown at this time. We'll be out investigating.
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0: It's going to be 1754 Boston Road. 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
1: I'm a truck one. 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

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In the 8th District. 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

Engine 8 truck 4, called in by a resident, 83 to 85 Catherine Street at the Blue House. Fire alarm been going off since yesterday. No smoke, no fire.

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0: 209 Exchange Street, that's 209 Exchange Street, the Family Dollar. Hubby for a party who's fallen.
1: Received, 209 Exchange, control, Metro responded.
0: That's really hurt.

0: Schmidt, 3 is on scene.
1: Schmidt, 3 will be on scene.
2: We're on the 6th floor with maintenance. We have not run into the caller yet. Is there any way you can call him back?
0: Mr. Utrecht, on standby.

0: Hello.
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0: Who called this in?
1: Engineer Neighbor called it in.
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0: We're back in service. We pulled another laptop battery.
1: Let's see, that's engine 2 back in service. I didn't get the rest of it. You came in a little low.
0: We pulled over a laptop battery that was overheating. Well, it wasn't overheating, but swelling.
2: Can you have the fire marshal respond here?
3: Maintenance has been advised of the issue and they're contacting the fire alarm system. There is still a trouble system fault. I'll be clear at this time. Maintenance will have handled.

0: you have the fire marshal respond here?
1: Maintenance has been advised of the issue and they're contacting the fire alarm system. There is still a trouble system fault. I'll be clear at this time. Maintenance will have it handled.

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1: Med 40.
0: 40's out at Noble.
1: 40's out at Noble.

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1: A3 is clear from Noble returning.
0: Repeat, clear from Noble returning.

0: 5 tower, med 40. Sorry, med 50, I'll be on the air. Headed up to Westfield State for training.
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1: Okay. Go ahead, G2. Car 39 is on the command. Engine 8, the pylon, we're going to remain on the air. I think it's halfway for fuel. For fuel.

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0: do have PD responding as well. The patient is outside, is under with serious bleeding. Was called by a driver who has since left the scene.
1: Received.
2: Yeah, we're on point command. Fire's knocked out at this time. Overhauling. Notify the fire marshal.

0: We're on point command. Notify the contents of oil
1: for two
0: going down
1: the
0: drain.
1: This is Niagara River.
0: First two car 4 on scene.
2: This is the first car 4 on scene. What's the number?

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1: You notify National Grid, cars out in the area. Pole 8 was struck at the corner of Mill and Pratt Hill.
0: Thank you.

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There's no fluid leakage at this time. I've already called National Grid. Just need ambulance on scene.

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1: So, Ranch 2, have you on scene?
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2: He notified National
1: Grid that it's not used, but they should come out and examine the pole
2: since it's pretty scraped up. Please, I just give
1: them a call. They'll call back with an ETA.
2: Thank you. Number killed engine 2.
1: Silence.
2: Route 2. Hi, Hill and Mill.
1: Okay, en route. 14-1.

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0: but I don't think our team ranched out home like it's showing right there.
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0: So the truck just seems to be insulation workers working on the home.
1: Did you see fire alarm the truck for?

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Central to Station 1, Rescue 1. Rescue 1, respond to 15 Shelley Lane. The 67-year-old male who fell out of his wheelchair. Unknown injuries. 15 Shelley Lane.

14-21.

0: 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Palmer Fire P4, Tetra Palmer Fire P4, 1400 Park Street for the 10-month-old female bleeding from the mouth. Again, that's 1400 Park Street at 14.3.
1: Would you go over to Responder, Dean Shelley, 67-year-old male who fell out of his wheelchair, unknown injuries?
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3: 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How long you guys had up there for?
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1: Park Street, caller updating the child had a pass by her mouth, cut her lip and gums, caused bleeding.
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4: Brookfield ambulance clearing from the scene.
5: Received partial of the vehicle, Brookfield fire and ambulance clearing from the scene. 1429.
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1: Go ahead, Med 30.
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0: Command 1. 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

0: my apologies, but you can show us clear in service of the refusal approximately 5 minutes ago.
1: Okay,

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It's going to be a carbon monoxide alarm. Call the state's alarm has been going off for about 20 minutes now. No smoke or fire seen. She's had a headache since this morning. And alarms are going off in the basement, the second floor.

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You responded to 80 Carver Street. It's going to be for a medical, for a female patient with abnormal breathing. Received engine 5 on scene.

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0: 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Nothing showing. 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F-17 will have command.
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Command's going to be terminated.

0: 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Attention Palmer Fire, attention Palmer Fire, 44th Congress Street for the medical alarm activation. Female in her 80s, fall, possible tailbone injury. And that's 44th Congress Street at 1527.
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0: 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Women's Laundry Room. Medical.
1: Tech 3. Gregory, you responded to 214 Fort Pleasant Ave, third floor. It's going to be for a medical for a 45-year-old female with head strike.
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1: 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She is diabetic and having kidney failure issues. And that's 734 River Street at 1647.

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0: Skyline Attack 1. AMRC pulling up right now. I'm making the update.
1: This is Hangouts on PD respond as well.
0: Yeah, PD's trying to get a car, shift change. We're trying to get a unit over there for you.
1: Alright, thank you.
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0: We'll be clear of that public assist. 65 Buckland County.
1: They were reported. 3 2 16 0 1.

0: one engine one back in service. Workers on scene, they're working on the system. The foreman's going to call you guys in a second.
1: Okay, engine one truck one back in service. Unintentional workers will be calling us. You're both back. Command terminated.

0: While I'm calling TAC 1 Alpha Bravo.
1: We can respond to 1 Sawmill Park, South of Village Dublin Building. It's going to be room number 207 for an 82-year-old female with general weakness and altered mental status. Again, Southwest Fire, 1 Sawmill Park, room number 207.

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1: This call was given to us by National, who did have a unit en route. 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

75 Pleasant Street, Brownstone Gardens, 75 Pleasant Street, Brownstone Gardens, apartment E is an Echo, 101. That's E is an Echo, 101. For the patient who fell, reporting knee and shoulder pain. They'll be on the patio.

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0: 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They have no rigs available. 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
1: John.
2: We're going to be clear to Thorndike Street. 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
1: 1620.

0: 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It is blocked off for construction off of Grant Street.
1: Grayson.
2: Engine 3 from Deputy. Go ahead, Deputy. Are you guys still in the parking lot?

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0: I'm going to be on the air next door.
1: 40 Bravo, if you just want to hang back, I'm just about to tone you out for a medical.

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0: Tower 161 requested to 64 South Bridge Road, 64 South Bridge Road in town of Warren, mutual aid for a structure fire. Again, Tower 161 requested to 64 South Bridge Road, town of Warren for the structure fire at 1627.
1: 16 has a mutual aid town of Warren for the structure fire.
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0: 3-6.

0: everyone. 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We got a patient complaint of chest pain. The AMRs are... One out of three.
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0: One, go ahead.
1: On the 55, Frank B. Murray. It's going to be a Union Station at the bus, Bravo 20, for the party overdosing.
0: Thank you.

Okay. Back to the

can you have Bravo or yourself go down left to Hamilton for 17 Central or try again? City truck one, you're on CP, you should be on there on CP as well.

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3: 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Respond to and stage in the area of 31 Shirley Street.

0: Fire Alarm 2, Station 25, respond to a stage in the area of 31, that's 31 Shirley Street, for the mental health eval on the male mid-30s. Police are responding there with environmental police to investigate some claims involving access to a black powder gun. Respond to and stage in the area of 31 Shirley Street.
1: Fire received, 31 Shirley, Met 3.
0: And that'll be Met 3.
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3: Right.

Responding to Shirley Street, I just made contact again with the environmental police officer. He's confirmed he's in the yard speaking with the male subject now. Currently calm, demeanor's level, and they have secured that firearm.

7 at number 7, Jacob Terrace, in the back of the parking lot. The reporter wires down the caller to say that it's possibly going to be a live wire, and it's going to be in the rear of a funeral home.

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0: is in your district, 71 Pear Street, 71 Pear. 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

0: Do you have a PV coming here?
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1: Two. Engine one. 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

Skyline Ranch 1. One, it's the intersection of Worthington and Kibbe. 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

0: 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Was out with a male approximately 30 years old, possibly intoxicated, requesting an eval. Again, that'll be in front of the store, Home Depot.
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0: parties is becoming irate. 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

0: What's up, going on, folks?
1: What's up, Oakley?
0: Yeah, Cap, I found the cipher. There's nothing going on down here.
1: Alright, you got the one that's activated? Go ahead and take it down for me and disconnect it.
0: Received.
2: Company who stated they also received an additional activation for rear office zone 39. 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
1: Yeah, we're in the third floor of your office now.

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0: is on Grange 1.
1: It's going to be a three-car MVA. 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Two cars were parked. PD has a scene. Engine 1's back in service.
0: Steve, Engine 1, three-car accident. Two cars were parked. One person's being transported. PD has a scene. AMR's patient.

0: 23 off course.
1: We're back in service. It's going to be malfunction. We took the two detectors that are malfunctioning off the wall. There have been a lot of companies coming tomorrow.
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0: County. Engine 4, see to respond to 16 Aviator Way. 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
1: Two. 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

0: Doc One Guard. All right, we do have activation of the sprinkler system. It appears there's probably a kitchen fire at some point. We will need arson here.
1: Okay, receive. Fire alarm arson on duty.

0: Need a van up there? Yeah, Cap, you need a van? Truck one. See, what floor was that again? Fire alarm with truck one.
1: Truck one, go ahead.
0: Cap, you're gonna hold this on. You're gonna hold the box. This is UN Engine 7, the chief for now, in arson.
2: Yeah.
0: Yeah, that's affirmative. If you can get a hold of the maintenance, so we're gonna need them down here also. All right, receive.
3: One is on scene. Chief 1 will assume command.

0: 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Command, housing authority has been called.
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1: Come in.
0: Come in. When you're able to, can you get an apartment number from truck one that is affected so we can let the maintenance guy know?
2: Nah, there's no apartment number, but I can assume it's probably like 1002.

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有没有？欢迎运单二次发送，回去。

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0: 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Knife one, unit six. 37.
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0: 37, unit.
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2: Well, you're responding to 557 Armory Street. Again, that is 557 Armory Street on the first floor for a 13-year-old male whose leg is out of place. Dangerous body area.
3: That's a far receipt.

0: 3, stand by for the medical, 4002 Church Street. 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Again, that's 4002 Church Street at 1821.
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0: I'm going for welcome in.
2: Yeah, just giving you an update. We got engine 7, truck 1 still operating. We're on scene with maintenance. PD was on scene, took the report. We're just helping up with some the water pickup for now.
0: Operating. Maintenance is on scene. PD was on scene to handle the report. And you are helping maintenance to continue to pick up the water.

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1: Firearm's on for Engine 5?
0: Yeah, do you have PD coming to the scene?
1: Should be about less than 5 minutes. They're coming from the same district.
0: Engine 5 to fire alarm. There are minor injuries. No one's asking for any transportation to the hospital or anything. Just minor injuries.
1: Receive minor injuries. 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

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Engine 1, first respond to Heritage Woods, 462 Main Street, Room 126, B Bravo. 77-year-old female with stomach and back pain. They are suspecting kidney stones, and I'll work on mutually.

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2: 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Pat 3. Respond to 79 Euclid Avenue. Medical.
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0: Tactory.
1: Tactory, you're responding to 79 Euclid Ave. Again, that is 79 Euclid Ave for an 84-year-old male who's short of breath.
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1: Alright, give them a call back. That room is not vacant at this time.

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Station 7, stage for PD in the area, 21 Allen Street. Again, stage Allen Street for a child in crisis who's violent. Caller is requesting no lights, no sirens.

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0: 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We're going to terminate command. Going to put truck 1, engine 7 back in service. Maintenance on scene and handling. The sprinkler system has been isolated to the whole building.
1: In service, maintenance is on scene, sprinkler system, hold on.
0: Also, I'm going to follow up a report for the fire marshal so they can let prevention know when I get back.
1: Please.

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1: For sure.
2: Clear of Noble.

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2: 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So, 2 car NVA, police in charge of the scene.

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0: on Southwick Village, the Dublin building, 802 College Highway, room number 118 for the medical alarm activation. 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

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There's no fire. I'm able to use that.

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0: 王公司对吧？We're going to be transporting Harrington when the fire has presentation. Also, going to Harrington.
1: He's transporting to Harrington. Munson also transporting to Harrington.

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1: That's Roger 1.
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2: It's the second 4. Caller reports her carbon monoxide alarm's going off.

0: 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It's going to be a fire alarm activation at 2341 Boston Road. 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It's going to be for the commercial fire alarm. Activation is the general fire alarm, indicating water flow. Again, that's 2341 Boston Road, Route 20 Bar and Grill.
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0: 3C25 medic one, in route at 1931.
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3: Repeat.
4: LM ladder one. 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

0: fire alarm, medic one.
1: Go ahead, medic one.
0: Med one's on scene. Single story, type 5 restaurant. Nothing showing from the front. 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

0: ladder one.
1: Go ahead, ladder one.
0: On arrival, assuming command 2341 Boston. We're switching. We have the repeater.

0: 好。
1: That's going to be a detector malfunction. Detector's out of place, and owner was contacted, and they're going to be replacing them. Muted the house, no readings.
0: Receive of the detector malfunction. At the end of its lifespan, owner has been notified, and they will replace it. Their readings in the home.
2: Station 25, stand by for medical. I have a person driving. 3070 Boston Road, it's going to be for a 30-year-old female, party, pale, lips are purple, having a hard time breathing, mom is refusing to stop unless an ambulance meets her.
1: Med 1.
2: Received Med 1, and her mom's saying she has upper pain on her stomach. She's currently by 3156 Boston Road, continuing on.
1: Direction of travel.
2: They're almost by Kmart. I'll also let Palmer.
1: Okay, received. If they are traveling eastbound, we will not be able to get them. And notify Palmer Fire Department.
3: We'll advise you as soon as they cross over. Looks like they're currently approaching Boston and Silver, but we're advising Palmer now.
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1: Yeah, I go for the reset.
5: 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Crazy 4211 wing.
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1: Fire alarm, Ben. Go ahead.
0: Wolverham fire alarm, what's the description of that vehicle? I'm on Route 20 now, and our dispatch hasn't sent it out yet, and I was keeping an eye out on it.

0: Chevy Turex color blue. I do have a Palmer on the Lemster on that report. We're trying to get officers to meet her. She's right under the underpass.
1: Command 1. 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

K163P6, K163P6, 40 Wright Street, 40 Wright Street, base state wing, for the female in her 30s, difficulty breathing, pale, lips turning blue, has been occurring for 3-4 hours. Party is operating Route 20 and just pulled into the hospital. She may need assistance with the patient prior to entering.

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0: Chevy Traverser, look for it.
1: Stay firm. 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
0: Negative on the
1: opposite front. 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
1: Hey, dude. I'm calling Wing now to confirm if they were able to check in.

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1: Green shooting in this 2 green for a female party vomiting, possibly having a panic attack. 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

Berkeley 1. 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